TVX. Hey, quick heads up. Our area residents here where we live, Hibbing in the Northland here, urged to conserve water. And we'll tell you why. Check out the details. Got the story that's trending tonight in Northland News at WTBX.com.

hate to give the satisfaction asking how you're doing now. How's the castle built of people you pretend to care about? Just what you wanted. 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

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An out-of-control SpaceX rocket apparently is going to crash. Maybe it did today, into the moon, leaving a massive crater. I don't know what went wrong, responded the lead engineer, they say, Tiger Woods.

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The list trending, got that coming up. Here's Dexter and the Moon Rocks latest. 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

0: Alex Warren, Fever Dream on WTVX. Hey, you ever look back on things from like 10 years ago, a decade, and think, wow, that seems like a completely different world? Well, people talking about things that have become socially acceptable, like location sharing, right? You can locate anybody now, which is good if you got kids. Although I don't want my wife to know where I'm at sometimes. Using AI, now she's laughing, constantly canceling plans and water bottles.
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Dominic Fike. I don't know. That song kind of like late blooming here as one of my favorite songs of this summer. Big hits coming up. Bruno's on the way. Stella Lefty's new one, Boston. Here's the All-American Rejects on WTVX.

Taylor on WDTVX. I'm Belky. Thanks for hanging. Already Wednesday night. Hey, did you know that most food date labels are about quality, not safety? So, like, people throw away a lot of perfectly good food because of it. It's gotten so bad, California is now requiring standardized labels that clearly separate quality dates from true safety dates, which is interesting because I ate a bag of five-day-old lettuce last week. Right. And look at me. I'm still okay. I mean, nothing's happened yet. Now I just jinxed it.

0: Ella Langley, choosing Texas. Big song of the summer right there. Morgan Wallen, Tate McCrae, Audrey Hopper's got a new one. Coming up with Bella Kay next on WDTVX.
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Hey, serious injuries in that ATV crash near Orr. Details on that. Trending news online. 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This is Miles Smith. Duh.

somebody. Okay, America's favorite sleep temperature. Where is the temp set at when you go to bed and the average temp? The answer is coming up on WTBX. Here's Justin Bieber, Speed Demon.

0: Sarah Larson, Midnight Sun on WTBX. Good evening. Wednesday night, I'm Felky. It's funny because I wake up in the middle of the night every night and end up jacking the air down so I can fall asleep. I feel like I'm always warm. A study looking into America's preferred sleep temperature, the overall ideal temp, 67 degrees. Mine usually, I do a 74 temp unless I go to bed at night, and then I wake up and jack it down to like 72. 67. Okay, 67. I see.
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93.9 WTVX, the most streamed shows of the year so far. Coming up, French Montana's in there. Got Miles Smith on the way. Teddy Swims, new one. Olivia Rodrigo, maybe the song of the summer with Drop Dead. And Kesha, here's Bruno Mars.

93.9 WTVX, the most streamed shows of the year so far. The top five, The Big Bang Theory off HBO Max, followed by Grey's Anatomy on Hulu, The Pit. I haven't seen that one. That's an HBO Max. Number two, kids love it. It's Bluey. Disney Plus, number one, which doesn't surprise me. I can watch it over and over again. Never get sick of it off Netflix. Yeah, it's Stranger Things. Here's Teddy Swims.

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4: Civil authorities have issued a required monthly test for all of Minnesota beginning at 10:43 p.m. and ending at 11:43 p.m. This is a co-admitted test of the emergency alert system in cooperation with the local broadcasters. This is only a test. This test is from the Minnesota Bureau of Criminal Apprehension. No action is needed. This is only a test.

tried to the top, I've been out of shape, taking out the box, I'm an astronaut. I blasted off the planet, rock that caused catastrophe, and it matters more because I had it. Now I had, I thought about wreaking havoc on an opposition, kind of shocking, they want a static with precision, I'm automatic, quarterback, I ain't talking, second packet, pack it up on.

92.9 WTVX. A Florida restaurant now offers nude dining. So, no, that's not a misspelling on the sign that says P.F. Wang's. Ella Langley coming up next.

Sounds of Summer. You know, I was thinking, what's going to be the big summer hit? This one's sliding up my charts quickly from Dominic Fike. It's called Baby Doll on WTVX.

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1: 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I don't even know what this means. Apparently, 76% of boomer workers have no idea what DeLulu means. Now, we're gonna have to Google it. Here's 3 Days Grace.

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1: 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The average person who still keeps things at their parents' house has how many boxes you think of random stuff stored there? 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I know I got baseball cards. 9 boxes of random stuff stored at their parents' house yet. 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

0: 93.9 WTBX with Bella Kay. It is Rich Stepan. And how are you? Thursday morning coming up. Back in the day, this day in history, run through the birthdays. But first, let's play some trivia.
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0: 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It's early morning trivia this morning. The question is, which standing nearly 9 feet tall and nearly 300 pounds, what is the biggest bird in the world? All right, what's the biggest bird in the world? Text your answer to us, 866-720-5198. Good luck. That's early morning trivia this morning with Liam Payne and Quavo now. It's WTBX. Good morning.

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2: Sweltering heat, summer storms, wind, and hail. 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A reminder that 90% of storm-related damage cannot be seen from the ground. With the high winds sweeping through the Twin Ports area, your roof may have been damaged. 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
4: Another day of mostly sunny skies is expected, with high temperatures this time into the low 80s. So a little bit warmer than yesterday, and also a little bit breezier out of the south and west. Winds will be upwards of 10 to 20 miles per hour, with a few gusts upwards of about 30 miles per hour. A cool front will drop through the region for tonight, and we may see a few thunderstorms later this afternoon out ahead of it, as well as for tomorrow morning. With Nora News Now, I'm meteorologist Brendan Pham.
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0: 93.9 WTBX, Justin Bieber, Speed Demon, early morning trivia this morning. The question was, standing up to 9 feet tall and nearly 300 pounds, what is the biggest bird in the world? It's the ostrich. That's what we're looking for this morning on early morning trivia.
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0: All right, back on this day, 136 years ago, 1890, the electric chair was first used in a prison in New York. They botched it and had to do the procedure twice. 81 years ago, 1945, atomic bomb was dropped on Hiroshima, Japan. About 70,000 people passed away. Another 60,000 died in the next 4 months. 90% of the city was leveled. 64 years ago, 1962, Jamaica became an independent nation with the British Commonwealth. That's this day in history. This one, it's Gnarls Barkley now on WTBX.

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5: From Northern News Now, I'm Natalie Heppner. Yesterday marked 1 year since the disappearance of a Superior woman. 40-year-old Corinne Johansson was reported missing August 5th of last year, with her cell phone found on railroad tracks near Superior High School. Police and other law enforcement agencies immediately launched a citywide search with canines and drones. Johansson's own family organized their own searches. However, leads went nowhere. We reached out to Superior Police about an update on the case. We're waiting to hear back. Last night, residents got a chance in Aiken County to learn about plans for an underground mine. Talon Metals leaders are planning to build an underground tamarack mine near McGregor, which would extract ore containing nickel, copper, and other metals. Talon Metals leaders say the project would be a boost to the local economy and national security. The proposed mine would be just a couple of miles from the Mille Lacs Band Reservation. Tribal leaders there have serious concerns about what the plans could mean for the environment and sensitive ecosystem. Talon leaders hope to move through the environmental review and permitting process and begin construction in 2029. And for more news, you can head to our website. It's northernnewsnow.com or download our Northern News Now app. I'm Natalie Heppner. Have a great Thursday.
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93.9 WTBX with Taylor Swift. I knew it. I knew you. It is Rich. We're on through that birthday list in just a couple. First is Jason Derulo. What did she say?

0: Langley on 93.9 WTBX. It is time now for our birthday list for August 6th, 2026. We'll start with Travie McCoy, Gym Class Heroes, 45 years old. Remember, that's on Cupid's Chokehold. Soy Moon Fry, Punky Brewster back in the day, is 50 years old today. Jerry Halliwell, Ginger Spice with the Spice Girls, is 54. Some local birthdays for today include Willa Ann Dudas, 4 years old today. Blake Shunk is 19. Grayson Primozic is 21. Tiffany Olson is 43. Denise Berry is 62. Tracy Burcham, happy double sixes birthday. Tony Menart is 67 years old today. Paul Weir, 75, and Louis Russo is 85. If it's your birthday today, happy birthday from all of us here at WTBX.
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3: Another day of mostly sunny skies is expected, with high temperatures this time into the low 80s. So a little bit warmer than yesterday, and also a little bit breezier out of the south and west. Winds will be upwards of 10 to 20 miles per hour, with a few gusts upwards of about 30 miles per hour. A cool front will drop through the region for tonight, and we may see a few thunderstorms later this afternoon out ahead of it, as well as for tomorrow morning. With Northern News Now, I'm meteorologist Brendan Pham.
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93.9 WTBX Sabrina Carpenter House Tour. It is rich another hour of tunes. Bruno Mars coming up this hour. Got some Pink. Zara Larsson too right now. Kevin Rudolph. Let It Rock. It's WTBX. Good morning.

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5: Another day of mostly sunny skies is expected, with high temperatures this time into the low 80s. So a little bit warmer than yesterday and also a little bit breezier out of the south and west. Winds will be upwards of 10 to 20 miles per hour with a few gusts upwards of about 30 miles per hour. A cool front will drop through the region for tonight, and we may see a few thunderstorms later this afternoon out ahead of it, as well as for tomorrow morning. With Northern News Now, I'm meteorologist Brendan Pham.
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2: From Northern News Now, I'm Natalie Heppner. Yesterday marked 1 year since the disappearance of a Superior woman. 40-year-old

0: Erin Johansson was reported missing August 5th of last year, with her cell phone found on railroad tracks near Superior High School. Police and other law enforcement agencies immediately launched a citywide search with canines and drones. Johansson's own family organized their own searches. However, leads went nowhere. We reached out to Superior Police about an update on the case. We're waiting to hear back. Last night, residents got a chance in Aiken County to learn about plans for an underground mine. Talon Metals leaders are planning to build an underground tamarack mine near McGregor, which would extract ore containing nickel, copper, and other metals. Talon Metals leaders say the project would be a boost to the local economy and national security. The proposed mine would be just a couple of miles from the Mille Lacs Band Reservation. Tribal leaders there have serious concerns about what the plans could mean for the environment and sensitive ecosystem. Talon leaders hope to move through the environmental review and permitting process and begin construction in 2029. And for more news, you can head to our website. It's northernnewsnow.com or download our Northern News Now app. I'm Natalie Heppner. Have a great Thursday.
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0: 93.9 WTBX with Hosier to Sweet. It is Rich Heller and SDA along. Nielsen released a list of the most streamed shows for the first half of the year, along with the amount of minutes they've been streamed. Number one show streamed this year from, online is Stranger Things from Netflix. 23.26 billion hours of streaming. Bluey on Disney Plus is next. The Pitt on HBO Max is number three. Grey's Anatomy is number four. The Big Bang Theory is five. Bridgerton is six. SpongeBob SquarePants is seven. Family Guy is eight. Bob's Burgers is nine. And finally, Paw Patrol is number 10.
1: Another day of mostly sunny skies is expected with high temperatures this time into the low 80s. So a little bit warmer than yesterday and also a little bit breezier out of the south and west. Winds will be upwards of 10 to 20 miles per hour with a few gusts upwards of about 30 miles per hour. A cool front will drop through the region for tonight, and we may see a few thunderstorms later this afternoon out ahead of it, as well as for tomorrow morning. With Nora News Now, I'm meteorologist Brendan Pham.
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Dexter and the Moon Rocks on WTBX. That is freaking out. It is, Rich. Time for some random facts for this Thursday morning. A shrimp's heart is located in its head. Fingerprints. Identical twins do not share the same fingerprints because of womb conditions. They are different. Bananas grow in a bright blue color when you shine a black light on them. And finally, pure honey never spoils. It can last for thousands of years. Random facts for Thursday morning. Chainsmokers with Coldplay. 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
7: Sweltering heat, summer storms, wind, and hail. How is your roof held up? A reminder that 90% of storm-related damage cannot be seen from the ground. With the high winds sweeping through the Twin Ports area, your roof may have been damaged. 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
9: Another day of mostly sunny skies is expected with high temperatures this time into the low 80s. So a little bit warmer than yesterday and also a little bit breezier out of the south and west. Winds will be upwards of 10 to 20 miles per hour with a few gusts upwards of about 30 miles per hour. A cool front will drop through the region for tonight, and we may see a few thunderstorms later this afternoon out ahead of it as well as for tomorrow morning. With Northern News Now, I'm meteorologist Brendan Pham.
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Dominic Fike on 93.9 WTBX. Time for Papa Murphy's Pizza Race. Your chance to pick up a large pepperoni pizza made from scratch, cheese bread, and some cookie dough from Papa Murphy's. Just text us your three answers to 866-720-5198. Today, we are looking for three names that start with the letter R, like Rich. Yeah, three names that start with the letter R. That's simple enough, right? Jot them down, be the third texter, win the goods this morning. Good luck. Kelly Clarkson, it's Walk Away on WTBX.

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I blasted off the planet, rock to cause catastrophe, and it matters more because I had it. Now I had, I thought about wreaking havoc on an opposition, kind of shocking, they want it static with precision, I'm automatic, quarterback, I ain't talking, second packet, pack it up on.

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6: From Northern News Now, I'm Natalie Heppner. Yesterday marked 1 year since the disappearance of a Superior woman. 40-year-old Corinne Johansson was reported missing August 5th of last year, with her cell phone found on railroad tracks near Superior High School. Police and other law enforcement agencies immediately launched a citywide search with canines and drones. Johansson's own family organized their own searches. However, leads went nowhere. We reached out to Superior Police about an update on the case. We're waiting to hear back. Last night, residents got a chance in Aiken County to learn about plans for an underground mine. Talon Metals leaders are planning to build an underground tamarack mine near McGregor, which would extract ore containing nickel, copper, and other metals. Talon Metals leaders say the project would be a boost to the local economy and national security. The proposed mine would be just a couple of miles from the Mille Lacs Band Reservation. Tribal leaders there have serious concerns about what the plans could mean for the environment and sensitive ecosystem. Talon leaders hope to move through the environmental review and permitting process and begin construction in 2029. And for more news, you can head to our website. It's northernnewsnow.com or download our Northern News Now app. I'm Natalie Heppner. Have a great Thursday.
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93.9 WTBX, the Northland's number one hit music station. It's Rich. How are you? Nice to have you along. I'll run through our stack of leftovers. A couple of good news stories in just a couple. First, the latest here from Olivia Rodrigo. It's Drop Dead. It's WTBX. Good morning.

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1: 93.9 WTBX with AJR. Time for our stack of leftovers. A couple of good news stories we didn't get to. So there's that big rock festival in Wisconsin and on in Cadott called Rockfest. Well, a guy from Wisconsin named Ernie came to the rescue of the rock band Autumn Kings, who played at Rockfest, who were driving down a rural highway following a performance at Rockfest when their van broke down. Okay. Well, unfortunately, it needed 2 days of engine repairs, but the group had just 10 hours to make it to the their next show at a Michigan festival 500 miles away. So Ernie handed over the keys to his Ford Explorer so the band could finish their tour dates. It's a pretty trusting guy. I mean, just here, give it to a rock band. I don't know. Finally, a tiny chihuahua named Flag may have helped save his owner's life by repeatedly pawing at the underside of his arm, her arm, I should say, for years. Her owner eventually checked, and he was diagnosed with an aggressive form of breast cancer. The owner is now cancer-free, but says Flag's unusual behavior prompted her to go to the doctor. She notes the dog stopped pawing at her arm after the first round of chemotherapy and has not done so since. So, wow, pretty smart chihuahua.
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3: Summer is officially here with the 21st opening of Clayton's Produce at Glenn's Army Navy on Highway 2.
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5: Another day of mostly sunny skies is expected with high temperatures this time into the low 80s, so a little bit warmer than yesterday and also a little bit breezier out of the south and west. Winds will be upwards of 10 to 20 miles per hour with a few gusts upwards of about 30 miles per hour. A cool front will drop through the region for tonight, and we may see a few thunderstorms later this afternoon out ahead of it as well as for tomorrow morning. With NOAA News Now, I'm meteorologist Brendan Pham.
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93.9 WTVX with Tame and Paul. It is Rich kicking off another hour of tunes. Get your workday rolling. Noah Kahan's coming up. Bella Kay, some Benson Boone, too. Right now, though, it's Fall Out Boy on WTVX.

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1: 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It's Rich Collins hanging out Thursday morning, rolling through your workday with Benson Boone. 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

93.9 WTBX Zara Larson Midnight Sun. It is Rich Collins. How are you? You want to hear something this morning? Text us. Real easy to do so. 866-720-5198. It's Bruno Mars now. Just the way you are. It's 93.9 WTBX.

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1: 93.9 WTVX with Big X, the Plug, and Bailey Zimmerman. All right, so it's August. It's hot. We've had some pretty hot weather. What temperature do you like to sleep at night? A lot of people like it a little cooler, you know, but 67 is the actual temperature overall nationwide. That's the temperature that we like it. Some places hotter or cooler. Women, 47% are more likely than men to report overheating at night. They want it a little cooler. There's actually some science behind that as well. 22% of couples can't agree on a bedroom temperature. 78% of Americans run for a fan to keep cool at night, including 40% who do that year-round. They sleep with that fan.
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0: Taylor Swift, I knew it, I knew you on WTBX, the Northland's number one hit music station. It's Rich. How are you? I made it down to a concert at that new Mystic Lake Amphitheater the other night. It's a really cool venue. I do have a couple more shows I'm going to this year, but that brand new facility, pretty nice. It's sounded good. Everything was pretty good about it. Not much to complain about. But this guy is going to be down there in September. I'm looking forward to it. It's Pitbull. Give me everything on WTBX.
1: 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Yeah, right. Picture that with a Kodak. Or better yet, go to Times Square.

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Sabrina Carpenter, that's House Tour on 93.9 WTBX. It's Rich. Another hour or two, we're in the middle of it. Justin Bieber still to come this hour. Got some Somber and Olivia Dean right now. Miles Smith, it's nice to meet you. Love.

93.9 WTBX, the Northland's number one hit music station. It's Rich. Hey, each week, tomorrow about 8:15, your chance to play Papa Murphy's Pizza Race and win a whole pizza package. Check it out tomorrow morning. 21 Pilots now. It's WTBX.

0: 93.9 WTVX this morning online. They're talking about things that have become more socially acceptable in the past 10 years. Things like location sharing. People say it used to seem creepy, but now many people have at least one app that will show people right where they are. Kind of crazy when you think about it. AI, that also used to feel scary, but now most people have entire conversations with AI, including it's even part of Google search. So it's getting more and more mainstream. Canceling plans. It used to be a stigma around flaking out. Now people, it's just considered self-care, protecting your peace or whatever. You can just say, I'm not going anymore. Putting photos of kids online, that was a big no-no back in the day. Now people, you know, all over Facebook, people have it, and it seems a lot more mainstream. Being on the phone while socializing, it's now completely normal for someone to be on the phone while having a conversation with someone. That seems still a little bit much to me, but just a few things we're talking about this morning.
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Teddy Swims, Mr. Know-It-All on 93.9 WTBX, another hour of tunes. Panic at the Disco's coming up. Dexter and the Moon Rocks and Bruno Mars as well. This hour right now, Nicki Minaj, it's WTBX. 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

That's Dexter and the Moon Rocks freaking out on 93.9 WTBX, the Northland's number one hit music station. It's Rich Collins. How are you? Thursday morning, rolling through. It's going quick so far. Bruno Mars, I Just Might. It's WTBX.

0: 93.9 WTBX, the Chisholm Lions Club invites you to their Lake Street Summer Vendor Shows, held the third Tuesday of the month through September. Goes from 4 till 8 on Lake Street in Chisholm. Local vendors, food trucks, live music, kids activities, classic cars, and more. If you want some more information or get registered, you can call them up, 218-966-0697. Our Community Watch is brought to you by Arrowhead Transit for over 50 years. It's been your ride.
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That's going to do it for me. Tommy is in next. Have yourself a great day. I'm back tomorrow morning bright and early at 6 on a finally Friday. This is Benson Boone now, the time of my life on WTBX. I'll see you tomorrow.

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0: Morgan and Tate, 93.9 WTBX. It's Tommy. So do you like wings? Because on Saturday, if you got nothing going on, you can head to Cook VFW for wings and things. 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We'll get into 5 Seconds of Summer. 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

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Tell me what.

Olivia Rodrigo, 93.9 WTBX. Tommy, afternoon show going. Continuous music with Kelly. We got Miles Smith on the way. Hey, we're just keeping moving. Thursday afternoon. Almost to the weekend. Not quite. We'll get there, though. WTBX. Just

0: dance all night.
1: 93.9 WTBX. It's Tommy. And have you ever been to a bike rodeo? Because you can go this next week on Monday. August 10th, this next Monday, 5 to 7 p.m., families are invited to a free evening of fun at the Itasca County Family YMCA Bike Rodeo. Kids can test their skills on a bike obstacle course, learn bicycle safety, have helmets properly fitted, enjoy a bounce house, enter to win bikes and other great prizes. It's going to be a good time. First 300 attendees will receive a free hot dog and chips. An Ardent bike will be on hand with minor repairs, bike repairs. 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Itasca County Family YMCA in Grand Rapids is where it's going down. And that sounds like fun. That sounds like something like when I was a kid, I would practice for an event like that. Oh, I'm going to be ready for that obstacle course. But it'll definitely be fun this next Monday. We've got more coming up. We'll get into Sabra, Dua Lipa, Shakira on the way, WTBX.
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Tommy just keeping the afternoon show going and, you know, just playing as much music as I can fit in. 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

Teddy on 93.9 WTBX. Just enjoying a gorgeous day. You know, down to about 60 tonight. And then looking pretty good tomorrow. Little chance of some showers in there, but looking pretty good. Saturday is going to be nice. Mid

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1: Big X the plug in Bailey, 93.9 WTBX. Another reminder on the big golf day coming up this Saturday. If you got nothing going on, how about supporting Big Fork students? Enjoy an awesome day on the golf course. Fourth annual Big Fork Student Travels Golf Scramble. So if you've been hitting the clubs this year a little bit, maybe, you know, you got a few good shots, put a team together. Coming up this Saturday, 10 a.m. start. Four-person teams, just $75 per golfer. They include the driving range, 18 holes of golf, lunch, silent auction, cash prizes for first and second place teams. All proceeds help Big Fork High School student travels on their educational trip to Costa Rica. That's coming up in June of 2027. So play some golf and help that situation. To reserve your team spot, you can call 743-3626. 743-3626. Of course, 218 area code. We've got more coming up. We're going to get into it. Long stretch coming on next with 9 days. We've got Taylor, the new one from the Beaches, WTBX.
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93.9 WTBX. All right, coming up less than 10, you know what it is. Latest with your celeb news and gossip. Fox Rotzi on the way in a little bit. Hang tight. Here's Wiz. It's

0: 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The St. Louis County Fair, August 5th through the 9th in Chisholm. 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

Speed Demon on 93.9 WTBX. It's Tommy. All right. Bruno right now. We'll get into the Black Eyed Peas. We've got Bella Kay coming up. And, of course, your comedy bit of the day before the end of the hour.

0: Yellow Card and Good Charlotte, 93.9 WTBX, comedy bit of the day. Today, it's about, you know, having a doctorate.
1: People that annoy me are people that have their doctorate, but get upset when you call them Mr. instead of Doctor. Now, if you're an MD or nuclear physicist, I think that's fine. But some people, no matter how many years they went to school, don't deserve to be called Doctor. If you have your PhD in physical education, I don't care how many pages your thesis on the sit-up was, you're a gym teacher.
0: All right, there you go. That right there is Rusty Ward. Rusty Ward. You want to look up more bits from Rusty? Your comedy bit of the day with more on the way. We're going to get into that drive at 5 in a couple. And we got Glass Animals coming up. Benson Boone on the way. It's WTBX.
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Bruno on 93.9 WTBX. Tommy, just keeping it moving on the drive at 5 for your Thursday because we're excited and geeked to hit the weekend tomorrow. Nice. And the drive brought to you by those short stops with the Great Divide. 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
1: what you need to do is be thankful for the life you got, you know what I'm saying? Stop looking at what you ain't.

0: Morgan and Tate, 93.9 WTBX, as we start to wind down a Thursday and then hit that weekend tomorrow. Keep savoring summer, because before you know it, it's going to be a lot colder. So cherish the warmth. However, I do have some friends who are like, man, I can't wait till it cools off. I don't deal well with the heat in the summer. Make sure you listen tomorrow, because it is Friday last weekday. You can hook it up tomorrow morning. A little trivia, 6 o'clock. And then that can hook you up with some McDonald's. And if you aren't going to be running that early, 8:20, we've got your meal deal that you can win through Papa Murphy's. All you have to do is be able to list 3 things for Rich on text. How easy is that? Hook up some Papa Murphy's. More coming up. Third Eye Blind, we're going to get into Shinedown, Marshmallow, and Portugal the Man with their latest, Phoenix. Hang tight, WTBX.
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I thought maybe this was in Minnesota, but a couple... No, this is in Taiwan. But although we have one of these, a couple supposedly got frisky on an IKEA showroom bed at a store last month. Witnesses said they seemed, quote, lost in the moment. Or maybe they were on some...